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0: 101. I'm Chaz Kelly at 3:30 in your Southland weather forecast. Tonight it is going to be clear. The stars will be out tonight. Low of 65. Then tomorrow and Tuesday the same, sunny with high mid-70s at the beaches to mid-80s downtown. 72 at the beaches right now in the valley. It's 88 Orange County, 83. 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

0: Oh, this is Wolfman Jack Show, baby. Hope all you people taking down all your pictures, because we're going to be playing some of that bounce off the wall music, baby.
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0: The last thing I remember, Doc, I started to swerve. 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
1: Si vous êtes au volant, prudence, prudence, surtout dans les virages. 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

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Ooh, baby, I play the blues for you. Baby! Hey.

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I love you, baby. 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Baby, I love you so.